She's such a little DJ, get that quick. My street, but not the freeway. Turn that chick to make a little leeway. Beat that neck, but not the way that we play. Dogtown, bloodbath, ribcage.

your cigarette break. 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And isn't it ironic? 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
1: Radio 21.
2: 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United takes his time. But the shack outside the game. And you know what I'm talking about. Just let me know if you wanna go to that whole mile on the range. They got a lot of nice girls.

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And we could have some. 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What's that? 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He's

0: 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Radio
1: 21. Schleswig-Holsteins bester Rock'n'Pop. Radio 21. Das Original.